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2: From ABC News, I'm Dave Packer. In one of today's major rulings, the Supreme Court allowing states to ban transgender women and girls from playing on school sports teams for women and girls. This case was brought by two states, and Josh Block, senior counsel for the ACLU's LGBTQ and HIV rights project, contends
3: the Trump administration is trying to force them to discriminate against transgender students and saying federal law requires that discrimination. We think that's dead wrong. The Supreme Court absolutely did not endorse that argument. In fact, it said that this is a policy question up to the states.
2: Also today, the Supreme Court rejecting President Trump's executive order declaring that children born to people who are in the United States illegally or temporarily are not American citizens. A string of wildfires burning in the west in Colorado. Pueblo County Sheriff Dave Lucero.
4: The Aspen Acres fire is estimated at approximately 28,314 acres and remains 0% contained.
2: Conditions are expected to get worse with winds picking up tonight. And the heat wave bringing triple-digit temperatures to the Midwest is moving east. New York City preparing for a rough holiday weekend. Mayor Zoran Mamdani.
5: With humidity, it will feel even hotter, with a heat index that could peak around 112 degrees. If the forecast holds, this could be the hottest 4th of July since 2010.
2: Moments of joy in La Guaira. Days after two strong earthquakes shook the Venezuelan city, survivors are still being pulled from the rubble. ABC's James Longman is there.
6: These are the moments of hope Venezuelans are clinging to. This three-year-old boy discovered by searchers from Jordan who used cameras to monitor him until they could finally get him out. He appeared dazed, but his rescuers say he's in good shape.
2: First Wimbledon singles match in nearly 4 years. Serena Williams defeated by 20-year-old Maya Joint from Australia. You're listening to ABC News.
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1: Brainerd Baxter Weather.
8: I'm meteorologist Mace Michaels. Tonight, a mostly clear sky with a low in the low 60s. For tomorrow, a mixture of sunshine and clouds, a stray storm could pop up that could be strong, a high up into the mid 80s. More sunshine on Thursday, highs in the upper 80s. Storms possible again Thursday night and Friday.
9: 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Currently 81 degrees.

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1: From ABC News, I'm Dave Packer. Today, the Supreme Court struck down President Trump's executive order attempting to end birthright citizenship. Louisiana Democratic Congressman Troy Carter.
2: The history and the gravity of this moment should not be lost on any of us. Make no mistake about it. Today's victory does not mark the end of this fight. It marks the beginning of the next one.
1: Just this afternoon, House Speaker Mike Johnson said Republicans might introduce legislation through Congress to limit who can claim American citizenship. Also today, the court upheld laws in roughly half states that prohibit transgender girls and women from playing in their public school and college sports teams. Outrage in Lexington, Kentucky, where a vacation Bible school staged a mock shooting. ABC's Pierre Thomas.
3: Three individuals dragging a man to the pulpit appearing to be armed. Then the sound of mock gunfire from airsoft rifles. The children heard chanting. Pastor Dwayne Walker defending the scene, saying it was symbolic of killing the devil.
4: I'll be honest with you, if I could kill the devil every day and raise him up and kill him again, I'd do it.
3: But Kathy Crow, a volunteer with the Kentucky chapter of Moms Demand Action, expressing outrage, saying vacation Bible school and our churches should be safe spaces for children. The pastor acknowledging that some may have been offended.
4: I'm sorry that it did.
1: Big changes are coming to the federal student loan system that will impact millions starting July 1st. It affects the Save Repayment Plan.
5: What it might mean, especially for some lower income borrowers, is that their monthly student debt payments will be higher. The other really big change here is that we're going to see new caps on how much people can borrow for graduate degrees.
1: ABC's Elizabeth Schulze. Intense heat for millions of the Midwest and Great Lakes. At a Chicago farmer's market, Preston Bailey of John Bailey's Honey Bee Wax Candles had to keep his products cool so they didn't melt.
6: My dad's hammered into me that it's rain or shine, we come out no matter what the weather.
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10: I'm meteorologist Mace Michaels. Tonight, a mostly clear sky with a low in the low 60s. For tomorrow, a mixture of sunshine and clouds, a stray storm could pop up that could be strong, a high up into the mid 80s. More sunshine on Thursday, highs in the upper 80s, storms possible again Thursday night and Friday. 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
2: From ABC News, I'm Dave Packer. The U.S. Supreme Court struck down President Trump's executive order that would end birthright citizenship. ABC's Stephen Portnoy has more from Washington.
3: In upholding the citizenship rights of all children born in the U.S., except those born to ambassadors, Chief Justice John Roberts points to what the drafters of the 14th Amendment said about the promise of citizenship to every free-born person in this land. We keep that promise today, Roberts writes. Three of his fellow conservatives dissented, with Clarence Thomas expressing his view that neither the Constitution nor the law guarantee citizenship to people born in the U.S. if their parents aren't domiciled here.
2: In today's other rulings, the court upheld laws in roughly half the states that prohibit transgender girls and women from playing on their public school and college sports teams and struck down limits on party spending in federal elections. Progress reported on the Aspen Acres wildfire in Colorado despite having no containment. Pueblo County Sheriff Dave Lucero says evacuations remain in effect.
4: Winds have already begun to increase, and the forecast calls for stronger gusts along with the potential for thunderstorms. Those conditions can quickly change fire behavior, create new challenges for firefighters, and impact our suppression efforts.
2: Chicago is getting baked. The heat index over 100 degrees. Jeremy Strickland got an early run in before it got dangerously hot.
5: I do have asthma, so I try to become active earlier in the morning so that I can rest for the rest of the day.
2: The search continues for survivors buried in the rubble following those two strong earthquakes that shook Venezuela last week. ABC International correspondent James Longman.
6: Dozens of international crews are here not giving up, searching round the clock and sometimes finding the smallest survivors. This rescuer sharing a moment with the pup he saved before going right back to work.
2: The Associated Press has projected that incumbent Senator John Hickenlooper will win Colorado's Democratic primary for U.S. Senate. 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
10: I'm meteorologist Mace Michaels. Tonight, a mostly clear sky with a low in the low 60s. For tomorrow, a mixture of sunshine and clouds, a stray storm could pop up that could be strong, a high up into the mid 80s. More sunshine on Thursday, highs in the upper 80s, storms possible again Thursday night and Friday.
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2: From ABC News, I'm Dave Packer. We're getting a clearer picture of President Trump's massive crypto earnings since the start of his second term.
3: According to newly released personal financial disclosure documents for 2025, President Trump appears to have earned over $1 billion from his cryptocurrency ventures. At least $524 million comes from the sale of cryptocurrency tokens through the Trump-connected World Liberty Financial. The disclosure report, which is 927 pages, also listed earnings of $636 million from a licensing agreement with Celebration Coin for the sale of the president's meme coin. Karen Travers, ABC News, Washington.
2: Democrats took to the Capitol steps to celebrate today's Supreme Court ruling to protect birthright citizenship. New York Democratic Congresswoman Grace Meng blasted President Trump's attempt to redefine citizenship.
4: We are American. We belong here. And no wannabe king will ever take that away from us.
2: But House Speaker Mike Johnson.
5: I'm very disappointed in that outcome. I think it subjects the country to serious challenges going forward, and we'll have to deal with it as a Congress.
2: New Jersey Republican Congressman Tom Kaine Jr. back on Capitol Hill today, ending the months-long mystery of where he was, saying he was hospitalized for depression.
6: To my constituents, thank you. Thank you for your patience. Thank you for your understanding. Thank you for your prayers. And thank you for allowing me the honor of serving you.
2: Primary night in Colorado, the Associated Press has projected that Attorney General Phil Weiser will win the Democratic primary for governor, beating U.S. Senator Michael Bennet, and the AP projects incumbent Senator John Hickenlooper will win the Democratic primary for U.S. Senate. After eight seasons, basketball superstar LeBron James will not be returning to the Los Angeles Lakers next season. The 41-year-old will now hit free agency to find a new home for his 24th season in the league. You're listening to ABC News.
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9: Brainerd Baxter Weather.
10: I'm meteorologist Mace Michaels. Tonight, a mostly clear sky with a low in the low 60s. For tomorrow, a mixture of sunshine and clouds, a stray storm could pop up that could be strong. A high up into the mid-80s. More sunshine on Thursday. Highs in the upper 80s. Storms possible again Thursday night and Friday. 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It's 69 degrees right now.

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7: I'm meteorologist Mace Michaels. Tonight, a mostly clear sky with a low in the low 60s. For tomorrow, a mixture of sunshine and clouds, a stray storm could pop up that could be strong, a high up into the mid 80s. More sunshine on Thursday, highs in the upper 80s, storms possible again Thursday night and Friday.
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7: I'm meteorologist Mace Michaels. Tonight, a mostly clear sky with a low in the low 60s. For tomorrow, a mixture of sunshine and clouds, a stray storm could pop up that could be strong, a high up into the mid-80s. More sunshine on Thursday, highs in the upper 80s, storms possible again Thursday night and Friday.
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4: Brainerd Baxter Weather.
5: I'm meteorologist Mace Michaels. Tonight, a mostly clear sky with a low in the low 60s. For tomorrow, a mixture of sunshine and clouds, a stray storm could pop up that could be strong, a high up into the mid-80s. More sunshine on Thursday, highs in the upper 80s, storms possible again Thursday night and Friday.
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3: I'm meteorologist Mace Michaels. Tonight, a mostly clear sky with a low in the low 60s. For tomorrow, a mixture of sunshine and clouds, a stray storm could pop up that could be strong, a high up into the mid-80s. More sunshine on Thursday, highs in the upper 80s, storms possible again Thursday night and Friday.
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1: When the seasons warm up and the weather starts doing its own thing, plans can change in the blink of an eye. 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
4: Brainerd Baxter Weather.
5: Partly cloudy this morning, sunny this afternoon. We'll get to around 86 for a high today. Tonight, clear, 61. Tomorrow, sunshine, 89 with a chance of thunderstorms tomorrow night. And again on Friday, 4th of July, partly cloudy, 81 with a few scattered thunderstorms. 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I'm meteorologist Sean Cable. 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
2: From ABC News, I'm Sherry Preston. Potentially dangerous heat is stretching across more than half the country, and it's shaping up to be a scorchingly hot 4th of July weekend with concerns about the power grid. ABC's Alex Perez is right in the middle of it.
3: Chicago's first major heat wave in full effect, feeling like 106, even hotter than yesterday. Dr. Jane Wilcox from Northwestern Memorial says in these temperatures, heat stroke could begin in minutes.
4: Right now, the right thing is to stay inside and let this heat wave pass.
3: And as the heat spreads east, it's only expected to get worse. Stifling feels like temperatures from Philly to New York to Boston could break 110 in some spots.
2: ABC meteorologists say humidity levels in the Midwest are rivaling the Amazon rainforest right now. The launch of the robotic spacecraft designed to boost the orbit of NASA's Swift Observatory has been postponed once again because of weather. The space telescope is in danger of disintegrating in the atmosphere, and they're trying to move it to a higher orbit. The Supreme Court striking down President Trump's executive order banning birthright citizenship, but ABC's Sophie Flay says the decision was not unanimous.
5: Many legal experts expected a lopsided decision on what was considered settled law. Instead, three justices dissented. Justice Clarence Thomas arguing the 14th Amendment was written to guarantee citizenship to freed slaves. Trump has made the same argument.
6: It wasn't for billionaire Chinese people who have 57 children that become American citizens.
5: At the heart of the case, what the administration calls birth tourism. Women traveling from countries like China to give birth in U.S. hospitals to secure citizenship for their babies.
2: The Department of Justice planning an investigation into that. New disclosures show that President Trump made over $2 billion in his first year in office, much of it from his family's cryptocurrency. Its value spiked when Trump offered his buyers dinner with him at his golf club. You're listening to ABC News.
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7: Partly cloudy this morning, sunny this afternoon. We'll get to around 86 for a high today. Tonight, clear, 61. Tomorrow, sunshine, 89 with a chance of thunderstorms tomorrow night. And again on Friday, 4th of July, partly cloudy, 81 with a few scattered thunderstorms. 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
9: Welcome to Community Focus. I'm Tess Taylor. My guests today are here to talk about the annual Lakes Area Artists Art Show that's coming up this weekend in the Lakes Area. My guests are Courtney and Aaron Kern with Lakes Area Artists. And folks, welcome to Community Focus.
10: Thank you for having us.
11: Thank you for having us.
9: This is a big show, is it not?
11: It is.
10: It has become a big show. Yeah. We've been putting a lot more time and effort and energy into promoting our yearly art show that takes place at the Journey Church in Nisswa. This year lands right on the 4th of July.
11: Yep.
10: We're really excited about the artist lineup that we have this year. Last year was the first year that we had some art booths set up outside under the pines. We're doing that again this
11: year. Beautiful spot.
10: Hoping for good weather, of course, but we will be there regardless because we're prepared for any kind of weather. But five of us will be located outside under the pines, and there will be six artists inside in the air-conditioned comfort. We also plan to have a little bit of coffee and some treats available inside
11: absolutely.
10: As well. So
9: if you feed them, they will come, you know.
11: Yeah.
9: Hopefully.
11: Yes, that's right.
9: Okay, well, let's talk about this. You said it is actually at the church on the 4th of July from 10 until 4. First off, is there a cost to come and attend the show?
11: There's not.
9: No cost.
11: No cost. Just
9: perfect price point.
11: Yes. Very good price point. And yeah, we just want people to kind of breeze in and out. We're right by the NW in Nisswa.
9: Okay.
11: Under the pines. And
9: Come see the show.
11: Come see the show.
9: All right. Well, what kind of art and what kind of things are we going to see at this year's Lakes Area Artists Art Show?
10: So this year we have a really great lineup. Kathy Austin will be there with her wildlife art. David Barthel is a nature photographer. He has
11: nature landscape.
10: Absolutely beautiful photography.
11: Yep, stunning.
10: Henry Dilla will be outside with us this year with his pottery. I was looking at it last year and didn't get to pick the pieces I wanted. So this year I'm going to look sooner. Erling Ellison has absolutely wonderful handmade jewelry. Rick Hammer will be outside with us. He's got metal sculpture. Big, cool,
11: big
10: like kinesthetic moving
11: good
10: kind
11: work.
10: Of art.
11: Yeah, it moves. Yeah.
10: We will be outside as well with our handmade reclaimed woodwork. It's functional cutting boards
11: Cutting boards, trays.
10: Carrie Kupferschmidt has beautiful landscape paintings inside, along with Stephanie Marosha, another local painter from Aiken. Her paintings are so fun. You can get lost in her booth just looking at all of the fun little animals.
11: Little Whimsy, wildlife inspired.
10: She also is an author, and so she's got some books available. I'm sure she'll have them with her. So
2: they'll be there as well.
10: Meet the author and get a signature.
11: And that's a good point. Meet the like I said before, we wanted to create kind of a show that's real open and relaxed. You know, you're out enjoying the day on the 4th, just breeze on in and talk to people. You can talk about their work. The artists are right there. The people that made the work are right there in front of you. Take time to talk to them, and that's kind of what we're promoting.
10: Then outside as well, we'll have Cyrus Rivo with his metalwork. He makes these little spiders. They're the coolest things in the world.
11: Stainless steel welding.
10: Spider just webs, and it's crazy. You just have to see it. And Mark Smith is brand new this year. He has these handmade brooms, and Tess can see on the poster the picture.
2: Oh my gosh.
10: Don't think I've ever seen any brooms like that before.
11: Yeah, broom as art almost.
10: And they're the coolest things ever.
9: They're a little Harry Potter-esque if I'm looking.
11: They are a bit.
10: I mean, I can't wait to see those.
11: We're excited.
10: And good friends of ours, Bill and Linda Sumner, are returning artists this year. I'm not sure how long this show has been going on. We've been real involved in the last few years. But Bill and Linda Sumner, they exhibited for many years when it was only inside the church. So they are returning this year with their really, really cool fiber art.
11: Felted work.
10: Bill will take sticks and embellish them with it's the coolest. Yeah,
11: it's hard to describe.
10: It's
11: mixed media. Kinda.
10: But all the art there is, I feel like we've done a really good job of curating a real good mix of different media to show everyone what different people in the Lakes area are making.
11: That's another point. The other thing we tried to do is curate a show of outstate artists.
9: Okay, I was going to ask about where they're from, because it says Lakes Area Artists, but what area are we talking here?
11: Yeah, we have like Princeton as represented. We're from the Randall Little Falls area.
9: Okay.
11: Brainerd Lakes is represented. What else do we have? Cyrus is from
10: Mille Lacs?
11: Mora, okay. David's down by Stock Rapids. So anyway, kind of a collection of
9: regional then.
11: Of artists that we kind of picked.
10: We handpicked. Invited artists.
11: Yeah, that's right.
10: A lot of art shows are juried in that you send in an application with pictures of your work, and then the jury picks who will be there. This is an invitational show, and so we already know that the people that we've invited are handmade local makers and artists that have work available that it's approachable. It's something that is affordable.
11: But one of a kind.
10: I always to remind people that Christmas is always around the corner.
9: Right.
10: And I know that like Stephanie has some work. She has these adorable little one-of-a-kind original art magnets, and you can
9: go
10: in there and think about people that you know and love and pick out a bunch of them and have them in your gift closet ready to go.
11: It's approachable.
10: And it is. It's just at Christmas time, you go to your closet and you pull out the things that you bought at the 4th of July and remember talking to Stephanie or Carrie. And it's just, it's a fun experience.
9: So with some of these items, okay, they'll be for sale so people can purchase some of these items. Will these artists be doing, like, creating their art there? Are some of them going to be actually doing the art at the show?
10: I believe that Erling does a little bit of handwork on
11: Erling
10: his
11: might be
10: jewelry.
11: Doing some wrap while you're wrapping.
10: Courtney does do some
11: carving in the shade
10: of his wood. I think that Stephanie, once in a while, she'll be doing a little bit of, I always see her sketching. So yeah, I know she's always creating and, like I say, just talking to people about their process and learning how people come up with their ideas and seeing the end result of what they come up with is it's fun to do what we do for a living because every weekend we're at a different show where we get to experience different people making all of their different things.
11: Yeah, and seeing people's creativity.
10: And okay. Yeah, it's an opportunity, like I say, to connect with those people and to help to support them by, you know, keeping us doing what we like to do.
11: That's right.
10: Yeah.
9: And let's talk specifically about what you two do. You said cutting boards and that kind of thing, but let's dive a little bit deeper into that. How did you start into this craft and what other kind of things do you do?
11: Yep, so we started 20 years ago in 2006,
10: really?
11: Aaron and I, yep. I had always worked in the hardwood industry and was familiar with how things worked in the wood industry and always worked as either as a carpenter or a cabinet maker, this type of thing. And so I started realizing the use that was in some of the waste materials from different parts of the process of cutting, drying, and planing hardwood. So started reclaiming waste materials and realized that our designs that we came up were actually pretty good and people liked them and kind of went from there.
9: So are they like, do you build them into shapes or are they?
11: Yep, so we have some standard designs we make for cutting boards and then we have some serving trays and pizza peels and some small furniture pieces, other little small kitchen utensils, toaster tongs, these type of things, all different. Cherry, maple, white oak, and walnut are our main species we use.
9: Okay.
11: Being those species are well suited to a cutting board or kitchen use.
10: Sure.
11: So
10: they're all built to be used. We call it functional art.
11: Functional art.
10: Not just, you know, a square cutting board. We like making, you know, artistic shapes and sizes and things.
9: Fun.
10: And
9: well, then they become conversation pieces too, not just you know, functional pieces in your kitchen, but you can talk about it.
10: Yeah. Yep, put to use and built to be used.
11: Yeah. Try to come up with functional designs, but have a...
10: And it's all material that would have been chipped up or burned or thrown away otherwise, so it's all...
11: Yep.
10: Reclaimed and
9: oh, we love that.
10: Yeah. Built to be used.
11: There's a lot of use left in all those little pieces, but you can't expect industry to use them all. They're set up to do what they do.
9: Right.
11: But if there is a way to kind of grab those pieces out of that waste stream and use them, if you're set up to do so, we found that there's a lot of use left in those sticks, so might as well do
9: it. Use every bit of it that you can.
11: Yeah,
10: and that's the neat thing about just an art show in general, because to see how Cyrus uses metal blows my mind.
11: Right.
10: When people come up to us and, how can you do this with wood? Well, to me, it's no big deal. But then I look at photography or I look at...
11: How did you get that shot?
10: Painting.
11: You know, this type of thing.
10: I can't imagine doing that. So it's just, it's fun to see the variety of skills.
11: Yep. And what makes people... tick.
10: Right.
11: You know, it's neat to see what everybody enjoys doing.
10: You know, this person loves nature and it comes through in their art.
11: Yeah, absolutely.
9: Well, just looking at the two, you were explaining Carrie's versus Stephanie's art, and I am looking at one of the posters, and just looking at the two different styles of paintings, you just feel different looking at the two.
10: Exactly.
11: Right.
9: As you mentioned, getting lost in Stephanie's photo, it's like, oh, where's that staircase going? It's just beautiful. So
10: exactly.
9: And then David, his as well, looks like the North Shore of Lake Superior to me with the rocks and the island. It's just like, oh, okay, I could get lost just looking at the poster. So I can't imagine what walking through the actual show would be like. So we do want to encourage folks to stop by. This is at the Journey Church, downtown Nisswa, right across from A&W, on Saturday, the 4th of July, from 10 until 4. There's no admission to get in, but we encourage you to bring your money and spend some of it on these beautiful art pieces. Are there other shows that you do throughout the year, or is this kind of the main one for the year for you guys?
10: We do art shows full time. We were just in Spring Green, Wisconsin
11: we were just in
10: last weekend.
11: Southwest Wisconsin.
10: And I'd say we do 30 shows a year.
9: Wow.
10: Yeah. David does a lot of shows. A lot of these folks do a handful of shows.
11: Mm-hmm. This is our main Lakes Area show.
10: This is our main Lakes
11: summer.
10: Area show,
11: yep,
10: though.
11: It is.
10: And so we're trying to make it the biggest and best of the area.
11: Yeah, this is our main Summer Lakes Area show.
10: Yeah,
9: and I'm going to guess that these artists, too, once they're there, if people want more information how to obtain art pieces, maybe in the future for gifts, if they think of it, you know, later, they'll have information there.
10: Absolutely.
9: For guests as
11: absolutely.
9: Well.
11: Absolutely.
10: Each
11: good
10: person
11: point.
10: Has... contact more than likely, info. You know, a website or Facebook page where you can get in touch
11: with
10: them.
11: And a lot of these, but you'll end up, you know, you'll end up kind of working with the artists over time, you know, where does this piece go, where so on and so forth. So there's a lot of us artists are very used to working with our
10: and
11: customers and so forth.
10: Another thing that people can do is follow us on our Facebook page, Area Artists.
11: Lakes Area Artists.
10: David,
11: give us a follow. Yeah.
10: David is our kind of our leader of the show.
11: Yeah,
10: and
11: he does
10: a great job of posting updates, and so you can get notifications and join the event online that you'll remember to come and check us out.
11: Yeah, that'll pop.
10: Lakes Area Artists.
9: All right. Well, again, we'll encourage folks to stop by there on Saturday at the Journey Church, 10 to 4, for the Lakes Area Artists Art Show. To both of you, Courtney and Aaron, appreciate you being here. Thank you so much, and good luck with the show.
10: Thank you,
11: Tess. Appreciate
10: it. Thank you
11: for having
9: us. Oh, our pleasure. All right, our guests today, Courtney and Aaron Kern with the Lakes Area Artists. I'm Tess Taylor, and that's today's edition of Community Focus.
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7: Partly cloudy this morning, sunny this afternoon. We'll get to around 86 for a high today. Tonight, clear, 61. Tomorrow, sunshine, 89 with a chance of thunderstorms tomorrow night. And again on Friday, 4th of July, partly cloudy, 81 with a few scattered thunderstorms. 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I'm meteorologist Sean Cable. 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
4: From ABC News, I'm Sherry Preston. Potentially dangerous heat is stretching across more than half the country, and it's shaping up to be a scorchingly hot 4th of July weekend with concerns about the power grid. ABC's Alex Perez is right in the middle of it.
5: Chicago's first major heat wave in full effect, feeling like 106, even hotter than yesterday. Dr. Jane Wilcox from Northwestern Memorial says in these temperatures, heat stroke could begin in minutes.
6: Right now, the right thing is to stay inside and let this heat wave pass.
5: And as the heat spreads east, it's only expected to get worse. Stifling feels like temperatures from Philly to New York to Boston could break 110 in some spots.
4: ABC meteorologists say humidity levels in the Midwest are rivaling the Amazon rainforest right now. The launch of the robotic spacecraft designed to boost the orbit of NASA's Swift Observatory has been postponed once again because of weather. The space telescope is in danger of disintegrating in the atmosphere, and they're trying to move it to a higher orbit. The Supreme Court striking down President Trump's executive order banning birthright citizenship, but ABC's Sophie Flay says the decision was not unanimous.
7: Many legal experts expected a lopsided decision on what was considered settled law. Instead, three justices dissented. Justice Clarence Thomas arguing the 14th Amendment was written to guarantee citizenship to freed slaves. Trump has made the same argument.
8: It wasn't for billionaire Chinese people who have 57 children that become American citizens.
7: At the heart of the case, what the administration calls birth tourism. Women traveling from countries like China to give birth in U.S. hospitals to secure citizenship for their babies.
4: The Department of Justice planning an investigation into that. New disclosures show that President Trump made over $2 billion in his first year in office, much of it from his family's cryptocurrency. Its value spiked when Trump offered his buyers dinner with him at his golf club. You're listening to ABC News.
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11: From the Brainerd Now Newsroom, I'm Tess Taylor. Several Minnesota laws go into effect today. One of the pieces of legislation being implemented involves $7 million to support state patrol staffing and equipment to screen people entering the state capitol. State leaders say that most of the money will curb the increasing threats to violence that judges and other judicial staff are facing. Another bill calls for $10 million to pre-design and design updates for the Grand Casino Arena in St. Paul. City officials there announced plans this March to seek $200 million for the downtown NHL arena to replace outdated infrastructure and improve safety. Meanwhile, also starting today, July 1st, school districts and charter schools must create an anonymous threat reporting system. They are required to create a mobile app and website or hotline to collect tips about threats. Minnesota Governor Tim Walz is reacting to a recent Supreme Court ruling that allows states to restrict transgender athletes from participating in school sports. The governor says that he is not changing his position and he supports the trans community. Meanwhile, Republican candidate for Governor Kendall Qualls praised the ruling. He said that when he's governor, boys will play in boys sports and girls will play in girls sports. The high court upheld Idaho's and West Virginia's bans on transgender athletes in girls and women's sports. And Minnesota voters are deciding this fall whether schools should get more money from a state trust fund. The constitutional amendment would increase payouts from the permanent school fund. The fund was established in 1858 with proceeds from the sale of timber and minerals. Supporters say the change could give districts more flexible funding without raising taxes. Advocates are trying to raise awareness of the amendment because ballots with the question left blank will be counted as no votes against the proposal. That's news at this hour from the Brainerd Now Newsroom. I'm Tess Taylor.
0: Rain making a slow roll up into the Brainerd Lakes. It's moving in from the south as we start the day together. And here's sports on Cool 103.5. Tonight, 7 o'clock, USA versus Bosnia-Herzegovina. The winner rolls on to the round of 16 in the FIFA World Cup tournament. Go USA. Yesterday, the Norwegians were 2-1 winners over the Ivory Coast. The number one rated team in this tournament, France, no problem, shut out Sweden 3-0. And Mexico, 2-0, a winner over Ecuador. Twins, yeah, they lost 6-4 to the Astros last night. They went up 3-0 in the first. They gave up a big 6-run fourth inning as Joe Ryan gave up a grand slam. That was all that Houston would need to go on to the win. The same two teams will play tonight here on Cool 103.5. Lynx, they're back in action Friday night. That's sports on Cool.
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12: Partly cloudy this morning, sunny this afternoon. We'll get to around 86 for a high today. Tonight, clear, 61. Tomorrow, sunshine, 89 with a chance of thunderstorms tomorrow night. And again on Friday, 4th of July, partly cloudy, 81 with a few scattered thunderstorms. But don't worry, it won't be a wash. 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I'm meteorologist Sean Cable. 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
0: Welcome to July, the first of the month, 3 days from a big America 250 celebration. We have Bob Seger and the Silver Bullet Boys right here. Celebrating on Fire Lake in the morning on Cool 103.5.

We'll celebrate by the lake. We'll celebrate in the street. We'll celebrate in the park. Here it comes, getting closer. Here she is, Queen of Soul, in the morning on Cool.

0: Here's where you hear your daily dose of the lake's greatest hits as we roll into the month of July. And yes, it does. And yes, it will continue to feel like summer as we roll right on through the holiday ahead. We'll scope out that forecast next on Cool.
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0: A moist morning with rains rolling up and in from the south, but it should prove to be a dry afternoon. We'll check it.
8: Brainerd Baxter weather.
9: Partly cloudy this morning, sunny this afternoon. We'll get to around 86 for a high today. Tonight, clear, 61. Tomorrow, sunshine, 89 with a chance of thunderstorms tomorrow night. And again on Friday, 4th of July, partly cloudy, 81 with a few scattered thunderstorms. But don't worry, it won't be a wash. 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I'm meteorologist Sean Cable. 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
0: 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Well, there is some rain easing up into the lakes area from our south. And some of us are going to be seeing some of that as we start another day with the lake's greatest hits on Cool.

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0: Now, there's one oddity I haven't heard that in a while, pile. It's Bobby Gentry, a classic on Cool 103.5. 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
3: Brainerd Baxter Weather. Partly cloudy this morning, sunny this afternoon. We'll get to around 86 for a high today. Tonight, clear, 61. Tomorrow, sunshine, 89 with a chance of thunderstorms tomorrow night. And again on Friday, 4th of July, partly cloudy, 81 with a few scattered thunderstorms. But don't worry, it won't be a wash. 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
4: 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Good morning, Garrison on Mille Lacs. Here we are from our Baxter Radio Shack, serving up the hits. 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Good morning.

Jackson Brown, the guy born on an army base in Germany, but who grew up in California. Now, here's a guy right here that took a little bit of rhythm and blues and a little bit of jazz, and he mixed it all together and came up with a nice sound. His name is Bobby Caldwell, and he's playing on Cool 103.5.

0: We'll be there as parades go rolling by. We'll watch the fire in the sky on another 4th of July.
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0: smile. We're heading for the 4th of July and an America 250 celebration. Hall & Oates right there. More great hits coming up right here. We get ready to celebrate in places like Crosby, where parade time will be 11 o'clock the 4th of July Saturday morning with fireworks at dusk over beautiful Serpent Lake.
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0: Brainerd Baxter Weather. Whatever rains you received this morning should have slid away as we roll into a partly sunny afternoon. We'll look for a high today of 84 with a light southwesterly breeze. Overnight tonight, partly clear down to 61. Thursday tomorrow, most of it looks gorgeous with sunshine, but it will warm up close to 90 with a calm breeze out of the west. Then that 50-50 chance of showers and thunderstorms returning overnight Thursday night into early Friday. All right, we have some musical precipitation to share from Albert Hammond. When it rains, it occasionally pours. And we're playing the hits on Cool 103.5.

Oh, but girl, don't they warn ya? Good morning. How we doing? Here's a brand new day. It is a Wednesday, and more significantly, it is the very first day of July. Here's Foreigner on Cool 103.5. Good morning.

hits today than yesterday. That'll always be our goal at Cool 103.5. Ooga chaga, ooga chaga. Blue Swedes here in the morning on Cool 103.5.

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0: Here we are on the morning of the very 1st of July. 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
2: 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Happy birthday, America.
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5: From ABC News, I'm Sherry Preston. 160 million people across the country now under extreme weather advisories. The scorching temperatures now moving into the Northeast from the Midwest. New York City is going to be slammed. ABC's Phil Tate's in Brooklyn Heights getting ready.
6: Over the next couple of days, we're really going to be seeing some heated temperatures. They'll be dialing up even into the triple digits. New Yorkers, you want to ensure that you are staying safe, and that's why city officials, they're working around the clock right now to make sure that everyone is taking the necessary precaution. That's as they say that they'll have 21 cooling vans that will be available throughout the city, aiming to bring medical care, water, and sunscreen to those in need and the most vulnerable.
5: Surrounding the heat dome, some storms from the Gulf Coast up through the Great Lakes. Underneath it, heat indexes over 100 degrees in many places. Today marks 1 week since Venezuela's twin earthquakes. Nearly 2,000 people are confirmed to have died, but thousands are believed to be still under the rubble. One of them was rescued on Tuesday, a 3-year-old boy who was down there for 6 days. ABC's James Longman is in the hard-hit region.
7: This is extraordinary. This is a sea of debris in La Guaira. This is backbreaking work. We're on the roof of a collapsed building here. They've heard sounds from below, and now the job of this U.S. team is to dig down.
5: They were able to rescue the child. In Colorado, Democratic Socialist Maylot Quiroz defeating longtime Congresswoman Diane DeGette. Quiroz saying to her supporters last night,
8: Denver voters of all ages, of all races, of all religions sent a clear message. We will not wait.
5: Financial disclosures from President Trump show he made about $2 billion in the first year of his second term, mostly from his family's cryptocurrency business. Three of the nation's biggest egg producers, Calmain Foods, Versova, and Hickman's Egg Ranch, will pay $3 million for colluding to raise prices. 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
12: From the Brainerd Now Newsroom, I'm Tess Taylor. Several Minnesota laws go into effect today. One of the pieces of legislation being implemented involves $7 million to support state patrol staffing and equipment to screen people entering the state capitol. State leaders say that most of the money will curb the increasing threats to violence that judges and other judicial staff are facing. Another bill calls for $10 million to pre-design and design updates for the Grand Casino Arena in St. Paul. City officials there announced plans this March to seek $200 million for the downtown NHL arena to replace outdated infrastructure and improve safety. Meanwhile, also starting today, July 1st, school districts and charter schools must create an anonymous threat reporting system. They are required to create a mobile app and website or hotline to collect tips about threats. Prosecutors are charging a Minnesota foster home resident with murder of an employee. Luke McLean is being charged with second-degree murder in connection with the death of 30-year-old Glapuje Garmonde. The stabbing happened on Saturday night at St. Luke Home, a Catholic Charities residence for adults with developmental disabilities. McLean was arrested at the scene and is being jailed without bail. Garmonde was also the captain of the East Coast Stars, an amateur community soccer team based in Brooklyn Park. Minnesota Attorney General Keith Ellison is announcing a legal victory protecting more than $3 billion in federal homelessness funding. Ellison joined a coalition of 18 other states suing over the Trump administration's cuts to housing services. A federal court blocked HUD funding criteria that advocates said could shift money away from permanent housing. The ruling will protect programs serving people experiencing homelessness across the country. Ellison says the decision helps keep vulnerable residents connected to housing and support. And Minnesota voters are deciding this fall whether schools should get more money from a state trust fund. The constitutional amendment would increase payouts from the permanent school fund. The fund was established in 1858 with proceeds from the sale of timber and minerals. Supporters say the change could give districts more flexible funding without raising taxes. Advocates are trying to raise awareness of the amendment because ballots with the question left blank will be counted as no votes against the proposal. That's news at this hour from the Brainerd Now Newsroom. I'm Tess Taylor.
0: And here's sports on Cool 103.5. Tonight, 7 o'clock, USA versus Bosnia-Herzegovina. The winner rolls on to the round of 16 in the FIFA World Cup tournament. Go USA. Yesterday, the Norwegians were 2-1 winners over the Ivory Coast. The number one rated team in this tournament, France, no problem, shut out Sweden 3-0. And Mexico, 2-0, a winner over Ecuador. Twins, yeah, they lost 6-4 to the Astros last night. They went up 3-0 in the first. They gave up a big six-run fourth inning as Joe Ryan gave up a grand slam. That was all that Houston would need to go on to the win. The same two teams will play tonight here on Cool 103.5. Lynx, they're back in action Friday night. That's sports on Cool.
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0: Whatever rains you received this morning should have slid away as we roll into a partly sunny afternoon. We'll look for a high today of 84 with a light southwesterly breeze. Overnight tonight, partly clear down to 61. Thursday tomorrow, most of it looks gorgeous with sunshine, but it will warm up close to 90 with a calm breeze out of the west. Then that 50-50 chance of showers and thunderstorms returning overnight Thursday night into early Friday. We all know what to expect. It's going to continue to feel very summery out there, very balmy as we head for the holiday. 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

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I'm Barry. Here we sit together round the breakfast table, just sharing a tune or two and starting off the month of July. And Mama dreams a little dream early in the morning on Cool 103.5. Stars.

0: 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Paul McCartney, as we arrive in the month of July at Cool 103.5, we'll forecast for Pequot Lakes, for the Whitefish Chain, and for your backyard in the Minnesota 4th of July capital, the Brainerd Lakes, coming up.
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0: Whatever rains you received this morning should have slid away as we roll into a partly sunny afternoon. We'll look for a high today of 84 with a light southwesterly breeze. Overnight tonight, partly clear down to 61. Thursday tomorrow, most of it looks gorgeous with sunshine, but it will warm up close to 90 with a calm breeze out of the west. Then that 50-50 chance of showers and thunderstorms returning overnight Thursday night into early Friday. All right, let's make our way into the day. Here's a little sunshine. Sunshine from Bobby Hebb on Cool 103.5. Drummer.
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0: I want to be your partner. Here we are sharing the hits around the breakfast table on the wake-up side of the very first day of July here on Cool 103.5. And what of that stretch between us and an America 250 celebration? We'll scope it out weather-wise coming up right here.
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0: Brainerd Baxter Weather. Most of the rain early in the day today has been falling in areas to our south, but don't be surprised if you pick up on a little precipitation as we start the day. It'll be followed by a partly sunny afternoon. We'll do a high today ranging to the mid-80s with a very light breeze out of the southwest. Partly cloudy overnight tonight. We'll back down to 61. We look for a day full of sunshine tomorrow, a hot and muggy one on a Thursday with a high of 90 and a light west breeze. Then a returning chance of some showers and storms beginning late night overnight Thursday night and spreading into portions of the day Friday. Good morning, I'm Barry. It's time to scan the files, our massive archives, to find

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0: 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The Copa, air-conditioned for your comfort. How about out there? How about the days between us and the big celebration? We're scoping out that forecast coming up. 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
0: Whatever rains you received this morning should have slid away as we roll into a partly sunny afternoon. We'll look for a high today of 84 with a light southwesterly breeze. Overnight tonight, partly clear down to 61. Thursday tomorrow, most of it looks gorgeous with sunshine, but it will warm up close to 90 with a calm breeze out of the west. Then that 50-50 chance of showers and thunderstorms returning overnight Thursday night into early Friday. Yeah, we played them yesterday. We're playing them today. We'll play them tomorrow. The Lake's Greatest Hits on Cool 103.5. A little Motown from Stevie Wonder now.

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4: From ABC News, I'm Sherry Preston. In the Midwest right now and pretty soon in the Northeast, temperatures are rivaling what's normally felt in the Amazon rainforest. And a heat dome sitting atop much of the eastern half of the country right now. ABC meteorologist Leslie Lopez with more.
5: Some 160 million Americans are impacted by the dangerous heat dome expanding east.
6: We got some water.
5: In New York City, officials opening hundreds of cooling centers and deploying cooling vans to help the most vulnerable.
6: Philadelphia!
5: 4th of July celebrations affected too. In Philadelphia, where it could feel like 111 degrees Friday, the route for the city's Independence Day parade was supposed to be expanded for America's 250th, now being cut short.
4: President Trump earned over $1 billion from his cryptocurrency last year. According to new financial disclosures, he has earned over $2 billion in total since his second inauguration. It's been 1 week since the devastating earthquakes in Venezuela. Nearly 2,000 people have been confirmed dead. Three of the country's biggest egg producers have been fined $3 million for colluding to raise prices in the midst of the pandemic and the bird flu outbreak. You might not have known his name. You absolutely knew his music.
7: For nearly 50 years, Victor Willis had been performing with the Village People, usually dressed as a motorcycle cop, but sometimes as a naval officer. He and the band are a favorite of President Trump, performing here on Inauguration Eve 2025, with Trump dancing on stage. The Village People posted this morning that Willis died Tuesday of what the band called a short but aggressive illness. He was 74. Jim Ryan, ABC News.
8: It's fun to stay at the
4: All the world is a Twitter over the Taylor Swift Travis Kelce wedding this weekend at Madison Square Garden. There's a small intimate affair with about 100 people happening tomorrow and a giant party with about 1,000 people invited and blocked streets in Midtown on Friday. 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
13: From the Brainerd Now Newsroom, I'm Tess Taylor. Several Minnesota laws go into effect today. One of the pieces of legislation being implemented involves $7 million to support state patrol staffing and equipment to screen people entering the state capitol. State leaders say that most of the money will curb the increasing threats to violence that judges and other judicial staff are facing. Another bill calls for $10 million to pre-design and design updates for the Grand Casino Arena in St. Paul. City officials there announced plans this March to seek $200 million for the downtown NHL arena to replace outdated infrastructure and improve safety. Meanwhile, also starting today, July 1st, school districts and charter schools must create an anonymous threat reporting system. They are required to create a mobile app and website or hotline to collect tips about threats. Minnesota Governor Tim Walz is reacting to a recent Supreme Court ruling that allows states to restrict transgender athletes from participating in school sports. The governor says that he is not changing his position and he supports the trans community. Meanwhile, Republican candidate for Governor Kendall Qualls praised the ruling. He said that when he's governor, boys will play in boys' sports and girls will play in girls' sports. The high court upheld Idaho's and West Virginia's bans on transgender athletes in girls' and women's sports. And Minnesota voters are deciding this fall whether schools should get more money from a state trust fund. The constitutional amendment would increase payouts from the permanent school fund. The fund was established in 1858 with proceeds from the sale of timber and minerals. Supporters say the change could give districts more flexible funding without raising taxes. Advocates are trying to raise awareness of the amendment because ballots with the question left blank will be counted as no votes against the proposal. That's news at this hour from the Brainerd Now Newsroom. I'm Tess Taylor.
0: And here's sports on Cool 103.5. Tonight, 7 o'clock, USA versus Bosnia-Herzegovina. The winner rolls on to the round of 16 in the FIFA World Cup tournament. Go USA. Yesterday, the Norwegians were 2-1 winners over the Ivory Coast. The number one rated team in this tournament, France, no problem, shut out Sweden 3-0. And Mexico, 2-0, a winner over Ecuador. Twins, yeah, they lost 6-4 to the Astros last night. They went up 3-0 in the first. They gave up a big 6-run fourth inning as Joe Ryan gave up a grand slam. That was all that Houston would need to go on to the win. The same two teams will play tonight here on Cool 103.5. Lynx, they're back in action Friday night. That's sports on Cool.
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0: Most of the rain early in the day today has been falling in areas to our south, but don't be surprised if you pick up on a little precipitation as we start the day. It'll be followed by a partly sunny afternoon. We'll do a high today ranging to the mid-80s with a very light breeze out of the southwest. Partly cloudy overnight tonight. We'll back down to 61. We look for a day full of sunshine tomorrow, a hot and muggy one on a Thursday with a high of 90 and a light west breeze. Then a returning chance of some showers and storms beginning late night overnight Thursday night and spreading into portions of the day Friday. We're just past 8 a.m. We are just into July and we're just playing Van the Man. As originally heard on transistor radios for that brown-eyed girl on Cool 103.5. Here we go.

Let's go. Cool 103.5. Overall, June stayed so cool, and then the very end of the month introduced us to summertime heat, and it continues to spread now into July. Let's feel it. Nothing better in the summertime than something from the boys. Here they are on Cool 103.5.

0: Welcome. Good morning. Cool 103.5. The old loving spoonful dude, John Sebastian, right there. Nisswa will celebrate Freedom Day coming up on Friday. All day fun up there for the whole family, including a petting zoo at the Nisswa A&W. Then parade time downtown Nisswa at 7 o'clock, followed by fire in the sky.
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0: Brainerd Baxter Weather. Whatever rains you received this morning should have slid away as we roll into a partly sunny afternoon. We'll look for a high today of 84 with a light southwesterly breeze. Overnight tonight, partly clear down to 61. Thursday tomorrow, most of it looks gorgeous with sunshine, but it will warm up close to 90 with a calm breeze out of the west. Then that 50-50 chance of showers and thunderstorms returning overnight Thursday night into early Friday.
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0: Who's here? I'm here. You're here. Stephen Stills is here with another one of the lake's greatest hits on Cool.

How about we cool it? Let's cool it now with a beautiful little tune early in the morning. From Dan the Man Fogelberg, it's called Longer. It's on Cool 103.5.

start another day. It is the 1st of July. There is some rain out there. You might see some. Let's hear from Danny O'Keefe now in the morning on Cool 103.5.

0: got the blues, but he's ready to snap out of it in time for a great big celebration coming up this weekend. That was music from Danny O'Keefe. He was a one-hit wonder out of the early 70s. So Brainerd Parade time, Saturday, 6 o'clock. 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
0: Brainerd Baxter weather. Maybe you have, maybe you won't, but there's still that chance you'll see some precipitation as we approach midday today. Thereafter, we look for a partly sunny day and we'll warm it up to about 85. For the overnight tonight, we're backing down to 61. Now, both the heat and the humidity will build into the day tomorrow, but it should be a good-looking sunny July day with a high close to 90. Then that next opportunity for showers, potential storms, beginning late night, overnight, Thursday night, and spreading into portions of Friday.
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103.5. Good morning. How do you like it? I like it like this from the Dave Clark 5 on Cool 103.5. Come on.

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0: We're back in the BLA, ready to celebrate. Good morning, I'm Barry, and we are Cool 103.5. The Cross Lake Area Library hosting its summer book sale comes up Thursday, Friday from 10 to 3, both days up there at the Cross Lake Community Center. Just wanted you to know, you know. We'll forecast next.
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0: Most of the rain early in the day today has been falling in areas to our south, but don't be surprised if you pick up on a little precipitation as we start the day. It'll be followed by a partly sunny afternoon. We'll do a high today ranging to the mid-80s with a very light breeze out of the southwest. Partly cloudy overnight tonight. We'll back down to 61. We look for a day full of sunshine tomorrow, a hot and muggy one on a Thursday with a high of 90 and a light west breeze. Then a returning chance of some showers and storms beginning late night overnight Thursday night and spreading into portions of the day Friday. Got to play another hit. It's what we do, one after another all day long as we roll into an America 250 celebration. And the Beatles start her off with some brass. Got to play it. Got to play it on Cool 103.5.

Celebrate in the summertime. I'm ready. How about you? Yep, here's a whole bunch of parties to celebrate America just ahead. Here's Neil Diamond. Everyone knows one. Neil Diamond plays one. It's on Cool 103.5.

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3: I've heard people say that too much of anything is not good for you, baby. But I don't know about that. As many times as we've loved and we've shared love and made love, it doesn't seem to me like it's enough. It's just not enough, baby.

Big Barry White. I'm Little Barry from our Radio Shack, playing the hits in the morning on the very 1st of July. And from the Cool 103.5 Jukebox, your selection is B-17. 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
2: From ABC News, I'm Sherry Preston. President Trump taking questions from reporters before boarding the new Air Force One this morning for a trip to North Dakota. One of those questions involved recent financial disclosures that show the president's made more than $2 billion since starting his second term. He says the money is invested for him.
3: I've made a lot of money before I became president, and they invest my money, and I don't talk to them. I don't even speak to them. So I have many people, I don't know what they call it, closed accounts or something. You put your money in. And that's it. I don't talk to them. They're big institutions.
2: ABC's Jay O'Brien with more from the Capitol.
4: The scale of Trump and his family business ventures is unprecedented for an American president. His new disclosure report was over 900 pages long, compared to just 17 pages for Vice President J.D. Vance. President Biden's financial disclosure covering the year before he left office was 11 pages long. The White House has repeatedly denied any conflicts of interest and insists the president only acts in the best interest of the American people, pointing to the fact that his assets are in a trust. It's not a traditional hands-off blind trust, but one controlled by his children.
2: A 15-term Democratic incumbent losing her Colorado primary to a progressive newcomer, says ABC national correspondent Stephen Portnoy.
5: The result in the Denver area district ends the congressional career of Diana DeGette, who has served in the House since 1997. She was defeated by a challenger who was born that same year. Milot Kiros, who emigrated from Ethiopia as an infant, is the latest member of the Democratic Socialists of America to oust a Democratic incumbent. Republicans point to Kiros' comment in a local news interview that the 9/11 attacks were an inevitable consequence of America destabilizing the Middle East.
2: A ship has run aground in the Strait of Hormuz while using a route not approved by Iran. Extreme heat pushing from the Midwest into the Northeast with triple-digit temperatures expected through the 4th of July. Today marks 1 week since the earthquakes in Venezuela, the death toll nearly 2,000 people. 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
1: Brainerd-Baxter weather.
0: Maybe you have, maybe you won't, but there's still that chance you'll see some precipitation as we approach midday today. Thereafter, we look for a partly sunny day and we'll warm it up to about 85. For the overnight tonight, we're backing down to 61. Now, both the heat and the humidity will build into the day tomorrow, but it should be a good-looking sunny July day with a high close to 90. Then that next opportunity for showers, potential storms, beginning late night, overnight, Thursday night, and spreading into portions of Friday.
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0: 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Celebrating. Playing the hits. It's what we do. Here's a 70s one-hit wonder. His name is Nick Lowe. And he's Cruel to Be Kind on Cool 103.5.

There's that one. Here's this one. These are the foundations. It's Cool 103.5 on the 1st of July.

England Dan and John Ford Coley did that in the 70s, and the Little River Band did this in the 70s. And we'll use it to celebrate as we draw closer to an America 250 get

0: 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We're coming up. You'll hear the forecast for Breezy Point, for Nisswa, and your backyard on Cool.
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0: Maybe you have, maybe you won't, but there's still that chance you'll see some precipitation as we approach midday today. Thereafter, we look for a partly sunny day and we'll warm it up to about 85. For the overnight tonight, we're backing down to 61. Now, both the heat and the humidity will build into the day tomorrow, but it should be a good-looking sunny July day with a high close to 90. Then that next opportunity for showers, potential storms, beginning late night, overnight, Thursday night, and spreading into portions of Friday.
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0: We're having a gas in the morning. We're playing Blondie, Debbie, and Blondie, and that heart of glass on Cool.

We play older songs from younger days, and this one, for the very young at heart, is from Cat Stevens in the Morning. 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

0: 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We'll watch the fire in the sky on another 4th of July.
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0: 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We'll scope out that forecast coming up.
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0: Northern Eye Center is the place. Dr. Sabir is there. It's the summer season, and Dr. Sabir, you're here to talk about how to protect those valued eyes in the season of the heat.
2: Absolutely. You know, number one, we need to protect our eyes from that bright sunlight. You know, it's been proven that both macular degeneration and cataracts can be caused by ultraviolet light from that sunshine. So it's important, number one, wear those sunglasses, wear those hats, you know, wear sunscreen on the skin around to protect and prevent cancer of the eyelids, because the most common place for skin cancers on the whole body is on those lids, because they're exposed to the sun. Number two, it's so important to protect from injuries. During my almost 30 years of being here, I've seen so many injuries, people putting out on those springs, on those boat lifts, and hitting themselves in the eye, firecracker injuries, bottle rockets. I've seen tennis balls being thrown out of lawnmowers and hitting people in the eye. So it's so important to wear those safety glasses. Try to avoid those injuries because, you know, prevention is so important, and it can prevent disastrous things from happening to those precious eyes.
0: Their specialty is taking care of your sight. They are Northern Eye Center. He's Dr. Sabir, and how do we get in touch?
2: Yes, we're here at 2020 South 6th Street between Essentia Health and Northern Orthopedics in Brainerd. 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
0: Have a great day, my friend.
2: Thank you so much.
0: All right. Bye-bye. Thanks, Doc.
3: And Doug.
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0: Brainerd-Baxter weather. Maybe you have, maybe you won't, but there's still that chance you'll see some precipitation as we approach midday today. Thereafter, we look for a partly sunny day and we'll warm it up to about 85. For the overnight tonight, we're backing down to 61. Now, both the heat and the humidity will build into the day tomorrow, but it should be a good-looking sunny July day with a high close to 90. Then that next opportunity for showers, potential storms, beginning late night, overnight, Thursday night, and spreading into portions of Friday.
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Good morning. There's a little bit of rain out there. We have some laughter in the rain right here from Sedaka. It's another one of the lake's greatest hits on Cool 103.5.

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2: Logan Beo takes a day off. Garrett is in for Logan. And Garrett will serve up a bunch of hits. He's in after 10. Here's Jay and the Americans on Cool 103.5.

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2: From ABC News, I'm Sherry Preston. Financial disclosures released this week show that President Trump has made more than $2 billion since his inauguration, more than half of it through his family's cryptocurrency ventures. He told reporters today that his money is held by a trust run by his children and that a lot of people have made money this year as well.
3: Well, you know why I'm profiting? Because the stock market's going up. Everybody's profiting. If you have a 401k, how's your 401k done?
2: ABC's Jay O'Brien at the Capitol has more on the over $1.3 billion earned from crypto.
4: That includes upwards of $600 million tied to his meme coin, which has seen its value plummet in recent months, and well north of $500 million from the company World Liberty Financial, a firm co-founded by President Trump's family and the family of his Middle East envoy, Steve Witkoff. That was before the president re-entered the White House. It's been involved, that company, in some controversial overseas business deals, including with a member of the Emirati royal family.
2: The president on his way to North Dakota today to attend the opening of the Teddy Roosevelt Library. That trip, the first on the new Air Force One, a gift from the president of Qatar. After a blockbuster month, job creation fell off in June. ABC's Jim Ryan says small businesses are doing the most hiring these days.
5: The employment report from payroll processor ADP found that 98,000 jobs were added to the economy last month, down from 122,000 the month before, and well below the anticipated 110,000. The highest number of new positions were in businesses with fewer than 20 employees.
2: Extreme heat moving eastward. Temperatures in the Midwest on par with the Amazon rainforest, and the Northeast is bracing for it next. Remember when you were paying $6 for a carton of eggs? There was a reason for that. Three of the biggest egg producers in the country have reached a settlement with the government after being accused of scheming together to drive up prices. They'll pay a $3 million fine and donate 53 million eggs to food banks. 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
8: Brainerd Baxter Weather. I'm meteorologist Rodney Price. Any showers left over will come to an end. Mostly sunny skies developing in the afternoon. Southwest winds and highs in the mid-80s. Overnight stars, a few clouds and lower 60s. We'll crank up the heat a little bit more into Thursday. Plentiful sunshine across the area with a high near 90. Don't miss the ultimate lakeside weekend. 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

Cool 103.5, the Lake's greatest hits with Poco, Heart of the Night. Good morning, Garrett hitting the airwaves with you, filling in for Logan on this Wednesday morning. Glad to be with you, hanging out. Hey, we're listening to some great music, and these tunes, well, they're all we need to get by. Here's Marvin Gaye and Tammy Terrell on Cool.

0: We'll be there as parades go rolling by. We'll watch the fire in the sky on another 4th of July.
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1: 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It's Sonny and Cher. And Jim Croce has always been one of my favorite artists. In my opinion, he passed away way too young. But we're playing a tune from him. It's I Got a Name. It's one of my favorites here on Cool 103.5.

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1: At the Brenny Family Funeral Chapel, family's the heart of everything we do. 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This is just one of the many reasons we encourage pre-planning. The Brenny Family Funeral Chapel in Baxter, Cross Lake, Staples, Randall, Pine River, and Pequot Lakes.

0: We all talk tough, but the odds of sexual assault on women is 1 in 3. For men, 1 in 6. Sexual assault services has never been more important. But the reality is funding has been cut. 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Now there are 5. Coming up on August 15th, Walk a Mile in Her Shoes and 5K Run is an event to raise awareness and fund sexual assault services here in Brainerd. 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

Melissa Manchester, Don't Cry Out Loud here on the Lake's Greatest Hits, Cool 103.5. And I might just cry out loud. It's supposed to be a high of 82 today and a strong thunderstorm this afternoon. Not really looking forward to that, but maybe if it's not too as aggressive as that tornado warning was the other night, we'll be in good shape. So maybe it'll rock us gently, just like Andy Kim's going to do right now on Cool 103.5.

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Doesn't that make you want to dance? It's Earth, Wind, and Fire here on the Lake's Greatest Hits. Now, this next tune came out in 1975, but radio stations were like, I don't know, man. We might play it, we might not. Well, one decided to give it a shot, and all of a sudden, 1976 rolls around, and it absolutely blows up. It's Starbuck with Moonlight Feels Right, with one of the most epic marimba solos of all time, and we're playing it right here on Cool 103.5.

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2: From ABC News, I'm Sherry Preston. President Trump is now on his way to North Dakota to attend the opening of the new Teddy Roosevelt Library. The trip, the first aboard Air Force One, the new one gifted to him. ABC's White House correspondent Karen Travers has more.
3: Before boarding the new Air Force One for its inaugural flight, President Trump defended the gift from the Qatari government and the use of taxpayer dollars to customize it.
4: This was a gift from a country that's treated us very well.
3: The $400 million jet has raised questions from some lawmakers and ethics experts.
4: Frankly, we couldn't build a plane like this because we wouldn't be willing to spend the kind of money necessary. They spent top dollars.
3: The Air Force has been modifying the new jet since September to meet security, communications, and other needs to transport the president. Karen Travers, ABC News, the White House.
2: Some lawmakers and ethics experts are also raising questions about the vast amount of money the president has made since taking office a second time. That, according to new financial disclosures.
5: President Trump's personal wealth ballooned last year by at least $2.2 billion, more than triple the profits he reported prior to returning to the White House. That's according to new financial disclosure forms released by the Office of Government Ethics. The money came from a mix of revenue streams, including real estate and merchandise, but the biggest profit driver was crypto.
2: ABC's Jay O'Brien on Capitol. A cargo ship has run aground in the Strait of Hormuz while using a route not approved by Iran. The vessel identified as a foreign container ship. No word on what's on board. Employment processor ADP reporting 98,000 jobs were created in the private sector last month, below what was forecast. New Federal Reserve Chair Kevin Warsh, in remarks at a conference in Portugal, says a central bank will remain independent and will seek to bring down inflation, likely killing any chance of the interest rate cuts that President Trump has been seeking. Dow's up 111 points. You're listening to ABC News.
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8: Brainerd Baxter Weather. I'm meteorologist Rodney Price. Any showers left over will come to an end. Mostly sunny skies developing in the afternoon. Southwest winds and highs in the mid-80s. Overnight stars, a few clouds in lower 60s. We'll crank up the heat a little bit more into Thursday. Plentiful sunshine across the area with a high near 90. Don't miss the ultimate lakeside weekend. Make plans now to celebrate in Worthington, Minnesota, July 3rd and 4th. Currently 71 degrees.

Shake Your Booty, KC and the Sunshine Band on the Lake's Greatest Hits, Cool 103.5. Garrett hanging out with you as we hit the 11 o'clock hour on a beautiful Wednesday morning. It's just you and me hanging out, listening to some great tunes. Here's Chicago on

David Dundas, Gene Zahn here on the Lake's Greatest Hits, Cool 103.5. It's been a while since I've heard that song, and what a classic it is. Here's another classic all queued up for you. It's Elton John doing the Crocodile Rock right here on Cool 103.5.

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Ace here on the Lake's Greatest Hits with How Long? 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You'll love what you see. For more details, head to crosslake.com. 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
1: We hold these truths to be self-evident, that all men are created equal, that they are endowed with certain unalienable rights, that among these are life, liberty, and the pursuit of good times in the Brainerd Lakes on the 4th.

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It's Dionne Warwick saying a little prayer, because guess what? Rick is after Jesse's girl again. Let's see how this all goes down right here on Cool 103.5.

0: Rick Springfield here on the Lake's Greatest Hits, Cool 103.5. Garrett hanging out with you. Here's one of these bogus articles I found. They just keep getting better. I love them. And unfortunately, if you run in the morning, yes, I'm going to pick on you just a little bit. It says here, man goes on a morning run to start the day off miserable. Which if you're me, 100%, I agree with that. Because I try to exert the least possible energy into everything that I do. It's called living a sedentary lifestyle. That's why radio fits my lifestyle so perfectly. Because I don't have to do a whole lot. I just sit around here and push random buttons and play music. And, well, when you like sitting around and you love music, I mean, it's the perfect combination. So, morning run for me, completely out of the question. If you, on the other hand, like to go on a morning run to start your day not miserable, that's good for you. That's called not living a sedentary lifestyle, so that's, you're already better off than I am. But that's just how I feel. I try to, like I said, exert the least possible energy in everything I do. It's the way I roll.
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Bob Seger and the Silver Bullet Band, still the same here on the Lake's Greatest Hits. Yeah, the song's still the same as when it was released. It's amazing how that happens. And here we are, alone again, but at least you got the radio on. 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
4: From ABC News, I'm Michelle Franzen. New details following the release of President Trump's financial disclosure forms to the Office of Government Ethics. The president's personal wealth increasing last year by more than $2 billion, more than triple the profits he reported prior to returning to the White House for a second term. The president telling reporters there was no conflict of interest.
5: Well, you know why I'm profiting? Because the stock market's going up. Everybody's profiting. If you have a 401k... How's your 401k done?
4: The majority of the president's earnings coming from cryptocurrency. He reported $1.3 billion. ABC's Jay O'Brien has more.
6: That includes upwards of $600 million tied to his meme coin, which has seen its value plummet in recent months, and well north of $500 million from the company World Liberty Financial, a firm co-founded by President Trump's family and the family of his Middle East envoy, Steve Witkoff. That was before the president re-entered the White House. It's been involved, that company, in some controversial overseas business deals, including with a member of the Emirati royal family.
4: President Trump landing in North Dakota a short time ago on the inaugural flight of the new Air Force One jumbo jet gifted from Qatar. A dangerous heat dome stretching from the upper plains to the Gulf States and East Coast. ABC's Leslie Lopez is along New York's Rockaway Beach.
7: The Energy Department declaring an emergency for the nation's largest energy grid amid concerns over potential record demand and supply shortages. The orders allow PJM, which services 13 states and Washington, D.C., to operate at maximum output without environmental concerns as electricity demand skyrockets in the heat. Thousands of power outages already reported in Ohio.
4: 1 week after the double earthquakes in Venezuela, search and rescue crews still finding survivors in the rubble. The latest, a three-year-old trapped. The death toll now climbing to nearly 2,000. And more World Cup action today, including the match between the U.S. and Bosnia-Herzegovina, their first of the knockout rounds. 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
10: From the Brainerd Now Newsroom, I'm Tess Taylor. Several Minnesota laws go into effect today. One of the pieces of legislation being implemented involves $7 million to support state patrol staffing and equipment to screen people entering the state capitol. State leaders say that most of the money will curb the increasing threats to violence that judges and other judicial staff are facing. Another bill calls for $10 million to pre-design and design updates for the Grand Casino Arena in St. Paul. City officials there announced plans this March to seek $200 million for the downtown NHL arena to replace outdated infrastructure and improve safety. Meanwhile, also starting today, July 1st, school districts and charter schools must create an anonymous threat reporting system. They are required to create a mobile app and website or hotline to collect tips about threats. Minnesota Governor Tim Walz is reacting to a recent Supreme Court ruling that allows states to restrict transgender athletes from participating in school sports. The governor says that he is not changing his position and he supports the trans community. Meanwhile, Republican candidate for governor Kendall Qualls praised the ruling. He said that when he's governor, boys will play in boys' sports and girls will play in girls' sports. The high court upheld Idaho's and West Virginia's bans on transgender athletes in girls' and women's sports. And Minnesota voters are deciding this fall whether schools should get more money from a state trust fund. The constitutional amendment would increase payouts from the permanent school fund. The fund was established in 1858 with proceeds from the sale of timber and minerals. Supporters say the change could give districts more flexible funding without raising taxes. Advocates are trying to raise awareness of the amendment because ballots with the question left blank will be counted as no votes against the proposal. That's news at this hour from the Brainerd Now Newsroom. I'm Tess Taylor.
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11: I'm meteorologist Rodney Price. Any showers left over will come to an end. Mostly sunny skies developing in the afternoon. Southwest winds and highs in the mid-80s. Overnight stars, a few clouds in lower 60s. We'll crank up the heat a little bit more into Thursday. Plentiful sunshine across the area with a high near 90. Don't miss the ultimate lakeside weekend. 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

0: The Lake's greatest hits, Cool 103.5 with the Eagles, taking it to the limit, hitting the noon hour. Garrett hanging out with you, filling in for the one and only Logan Vio. He is off doing big boy stuff today. This time I have no idea what he's doing. I just know if he's doing it, it must be important. We got some great tunes coming your way, like this one from Buffalo Springfield. What's that sound? Hey, stop. Here's the tune on Cool 103.5.
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0: We'll be there as parades go rolling by. We'll watch the fire in the sky on another 4th of July.
1: The lake's greatest hits.

Diana Ross and the Supremes here on the Lake's Greatest Hits. Someday we'll be together. Well, maybe that day is this Friday the 3rd at Nisswa Freedom Day. The Nisswa Chamber invites everyone to Nisswa. It's going to be a great day. We got the turtle races going on, live music, food vendors, and more. 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That's a good time. It's actually a buddy of mine, my buddy Ryland. He's a good dude. He runs a pretty tight joint over there, so come see his animals over at A&W. The Freedom Days Parade starts at 7 o'clock and fireworks will go off at 10:15. If you want to learn any more information, you can head over to Nisswa.com for a full lineup of the day's events. Let's get back into the tunes. 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

Yeah, imaginary lovers typically do what you want because they're in your head. It's the Atlanta Rhythm Section here on the Lake's Greatest Hits. And back when I used to work as a mechanic, my old coworker Paul, he could not stand Paul McCartney, any of his songs, which is just hilarious because the radio station we listened to played an awful lot of Paul McCartney, and it was just great. Every time I heard a song come on, I'd crank it up, and he'd just crawl under whatever he was working on, just, I don't like this, but I'm not going to turn the radio off now, I guess. 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

All the notes, she's gone. Oh, yeah, we're playing that tune right here on Cool 103.5. 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And how could we go on through this day without some Dire Straits, huh? 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
1: From ABC News, I'm Michelle Franzen. In New York City, love is in the air. Two people scaling the Empire State Building in what appeared to be a protest at first on when they flew a banner with a message of love. The couple then climbing down to a platform below the spire, and it appears there may have been a proposal, with both posing for photos. The moments playing out live as police and media helicopters and marked a breach in security as New York City enters a period of heightened security ahead of the holiday. ABC's Aaron Katursky has more as it unfolded.
2: It is incredibly dangerous. It is likely a criminal trespassing situation. The NYPD is looking at the same images that we are showing. Two people unfurling a banner at the top of the Empire State Building at a time when the NYPD has just started working 12-hour shifts and trying to blanket the city in security in anticipation of all the events tied to the 4th of July.
1: In Ohio, east of Cincinnati, police removing 16 children from a home due to squalid living conditions. Ohio Attorney General Andy Wilson says police reached the children just in time.
3: I think if they would have waited another 24 hours, there was a very high probability that we'd be dealing with a death or multiple deaths.
1: The children now in protective custody. Four defendants have been charged. New financial disclosures show President Trump earned more than $2 billion last year, the vast majority of that wealth coming from cryptocurrency.
4: President Trump downplayed the significant amount of money he made last year while in office and insisted he had no involvement.
5: I made a lot of money before I became president. And they invest my money, and I don't talk to them. I don't even speak to them.
4: President Trump made over $1.3 billion last year from his family's cryptocurrency ventures, according to new financial disclosure documents. His administration has rolled back crypto regulations and has promised to be the most crypto-friendly in history.
1: ABC's Karen Travers, you're listening to ABC News.
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9: I'm meteorologist Rodney Price. Any showers left over will come to an end. Mostly sunny skies developing in the afternoon. Southwest winds and highs in the mid-80s. Overnight stars, a few clouds in lower 60s. We'll crank up the heat a little bit more into Thursday. Plentiful sunshine across the area with a high near 90. Don't miss the ultimate lakeside weekend. 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

It is William Joel on Cool 103.5 as we kick off the 1 o'clock hour. This is Garrett hanging out with you, filling in for the one and only Logan Veo. If he's doing it, it must be important. And if unfortunately he can't be with you today, that's why I'm filling in for him. I'll be here the rest of the week playing you tunes here on the Lake's Greatest Hits. We're going to fire off the 1 o'clock hour with guess who? We're laughing.

Cool 103.5 with Jackson Brown. I know Friday's not quite here yet. We're halfway through the work week. Maybe starting to run on empty a little bit. I know, definitely, that's a thing for me. But we haven't got time for the pain because we got more hits to get to. It's Carly Simon on Cool 103.5.

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0: No need to freak out. It's just a little chic here on the Lake's Greatest Hits. Cool 103.5. This is Garrett hanging out with you. We are having a blast this Wednesday afternoon. Lots more great tunes to get to. And Rod Stewart, he's going to be headlining the Minnesota State Fair. So head on down there to see him. It's coming up at the end of August, I do believe. And here he is with A Reason to Believe.
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1: We hold these truths to be self-evident, that all men are created equal, that they are endowed with certain unalienable rights, that among these are life, liberty, and the pursuit of good times in the Brainerd Lakes on the 4th of

Gloria Gaynor on the Lakes Greatest Hits saying she will survive some dopey radio personality playing her song on a Wednesday afternoon. You'll be fine, Gloria, I promise you. Here's Neil Diamond. It's Cherry Cherry as the tunes continue on Cool 103.5.

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The civil authorities have issued a required monthly test for all of Minnesota beginning at 1:46 p.m. and ending at 2:46 p.m. This is a coordinated monthly test of the broadcast stations in your area of Minnesota Division of Homeland Security and Emergency Management. If this had been an actual emergency, official messages would have followed the alert tone. This concludes a test of the emergency alert system. Test no action required.

Cool 103.5, the Lake's greatest hits. The Bee Gees there. How deep is your love? Andy Gibb had a couple older brothers. They wrote and recorded that song, released it in 1977. It was a huge hit, and I do enjoy it. They got some pretty good vocals there. We are headed for the 2 o'clock hour. Elvis Presley's got some burning love he wants to get off his chest, so let's hear all about it right here on Cool 103.5.

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1: From ABC News, I'm Michelle Franzen. In North Dakota, President Trump will deliver remarks at the opening of the Theodore Roosevelt Presidential Library. He took the first flight aboard the new Air Force One jumbo jet.
2: Before boarding the new Air Force One for its inaugural flight, President Trump defended the gift from the Qatari government and the use of taxpayer dollars to customize it.
3: This was a gift from a country that's treated us very well.
2: The $400 million jet has raised questions from some lawmakers and ethics experts.
3: Frankly, we couldn't build a plane like this because we wouldn't be willing to spend the kind of money necessary. They spent top dollars.
2: The Air Force has been modifying the new jet since September to meet security, communications, and other needs to transport the president. Karen Travers, ABC News, the White House.
1: East of Cincinnati, Ohio authorities say 16 children were removed from a home after living in squalor. Police describing those conditions the worst they have ever seen. Some of the kids had to be hospitalized and were hidden from neighbors. Vinton County Prosecutor William Archer announced the charges against four adult family members.
4: The four defendants were arraigned on 16 counts of second-degree felony child endangering.
1: The defendants were ordered to have no contact with the victims. In New York City, a couple scaled the Empire State Building spire in what appeared to be a protest at first, then turned into a proposal before both climbed down. The moment for all the world to see marked a breach in security as New York City enters a period of heightened security ahead of the holiday. ABC's Aaron Katursky says both are now in custody and facing charges.
5: They have names that they are working with. They believe that these two individuals were profiled in a Netflix documentary and have tried these kinds of stunts before. Criminal charges are now in the offing.
1: Triple-digit field temperatures gripping much of the nation's midsection and now East Coast. The next few days could be the hottest on record for New York City since 2010. 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
12: Brainerd Baxter weather.
13: I'm meteorologist Rodney Price. Any showers left over will come to an end. Mostly sunny skies developing in the afternoon. Southwest winds and highs in the mid-80s. Overnight stars, a few clouds in lower 60s. We'll crank up the heat a little bit more into Thursday. Plentiful sunshine across the area with a high near 90. Don't miss the ultimate lakeside weekend. Make plans now to celebrate in work.

Glenn Campbell, what a shame. He's getting cards and letters from people he doesn't even know. It's Rhinestone Cowboys. We hit the 2 o'clock hour here on Cool 103.5. Garrett hanging out with you, filling in for Logan Veo. He's out the rest of the week, so I'll be sitting here pushing random buttons and playing you some of my favorite music in the world. And I almost said no to filling in for him because I was too busy thinking about my baby. All right, who am I kidding? I don't have a baby. Here's Marvin Gaye on Cool.

0: We'll be there as parades go rolling by. We'll watch the fire in the sky on another 4th of July.
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Good times is all we're having around here on Cool 103.5. It's chic right there. And unfortunately, Karen Carpenter, what a talented artist she was. She passed away at the young age of 32 in 1983. But she left us some fantastic music. So here are the Carpenters with Yesterday Once More on Cool 103.5.

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The Lake's Greatest Hits with Eric Clapton, Wonderful Tonight. Back in the day, I was in a little bit of a band, if you'd even call it that. And we were kind of monkeying around on the guitars, and I kept playing that over and over again. Eric Clapton's little guitar riff from that song we just heard, and my buddies are like, Gert, you got to stop. We got to come up with our own thing. Besides, we want to be a little more progressive and new. We don't want to be playing dead people music. I'm like, what? So you can imagine I kind of left that band pretty quick. They were terrible anyways. Anyways, the good oldies music continues with the Four Tops. A Woman Like the One I Got right here on Cool 103.5.

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The Lake's Greatest Hits, Cool 103.5 with the Hollies. He ain't heavy, he's my brother. That's why I like old music and actually speaks about something cool, nice like that. This has been Garrett hanging out with you. I'm stepping out for the day, but don't you worry. I'll catch you right back here, 10 to 3, right here on Cool 103.5. Again, filling in for Logan. I'll leave you with Jimmy Buffett, and no, not looking forward to Monday. I just want Friday to get here, but we are getting closer by the day. Have a blessed day, everybody. Catch you tomorrow at 10.

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3: From ABC News, I'm Michelle Franzen. Americans are already dealing with higher inflation due to the war with Iran and tariffs, but prices for goods with the U.S. top trade partners could go up after the Trump administration announced it would not renew a key trade agreement.
4: The Trump administration says it will not renew the U.S.-Mexico-Canada trade agreement in its current form, but instead will look to set up new trade deals with both countries. The agreement, negotiated during the president's first term and set to last until 2036, will stay in effect, but there will now be annual reviews that could change major parts of the treaty. U.S. Trade Representative Jameson Greer said the U.S. trade deficit with Mexico and Canada was a key reason to not renew the agreement as is. During his first term, the president touted the U.S. MCA as, quote, the best agreement we've ever made. Karen Travers, ABC News, the White House.
3: 1 week after the double earthquakes in Venezuela, search and rescue teams still finding survivors, including a three-year-old trapped in the rubble for 6 days. There are now more than 2,000 confirmed deaths. Authorities in Ohio say 16 children have been removed from a home east of Cincinnati, describing those living conditions as deplorable. Here's ABC's Alex Perche.
5: We're also told that this is an interfamilial situation. It's not a human trafficking case, according to law enforcement. But seven of those children had to be taken to Columbus area hospitals. Two of them were airlifted, and at least one child had to be intubated. Police say they actually stumbled upon this situation. They were executing a search warrant in a parallel investigation when they found this house with all those children inside.
3: Four adult family members arraigned on 16 counts, including child endangerment. In New York City today, a dangerous stunt played out atop the Empire State Building and ended with both climbers in police custody. Two people scaling the Empire's spire, then climbing down to a lower platform where there appeared to be a proposal. The couple facing charges for that breach in security. You're listening to ABC News.
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11: I'm meteorologist Rodney Price. Any showers left over will come to an end. Mostly sunny skies developing in the afternoon. Southwest winds and highs in the mid-80s. Overnight stars, a few clouds and lower 60s. We'll crank up the heat a little bit more into Thursday. Plentiful sunshine across the area with a high near 90. Don't miss the ultimate lakeside weekend. 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

Cool 103.5, the lake's greatest hits. Well, if I didn't know better, I'd say 4th of July is incoming. Living in America. That's James Brown. Good afternoon. I'm Dave Brooks with Linda Ronstadt.

0: Cool 103.5, the Lake's greatest hits, Linda Ronstadt. Good afternoon, I'm Dave Brooks. 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

Cool 103.5, the lake's greatest hits, the Electric Light Orchestra, Jeff Lynne front and center. Good afternoon, I'm Dave Brooks. Off of his fifth album, 1972's I'm Still in Love with You, this is Al Green. Look what you've done for me on Cool 103.5.

0: Cool 103.5, the Lake's greatest hits, the Association. Good afternoon, I'm Dave Brooks. Well, maybe it's when the Twins take over the FM dial like they will later tonight. Maybe it's when the storms roll in. 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

Cool 103.5, the Lake's greatest hits, the Queen of Soul, Aretha Franklin. Good afternoon. I'm Dave Brooks with Olivia Newton-John.

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2: From ABC News, I'm Michelle Franzen. In North Dakota, President Trump toured the new Teddy Roosevelt Presidential Library in Medora near the Badlands. The president delivered remarks at the opening ceremony and took credit for signing the bill during his first term for the project that included transferring 90 acres of federal land for the library.
3: And today, the artistry and scholarship, technical skill on display right here and in that museum in particular is just fantastic. It's really great.
2: New details following the release of President Trump's financial disclosure forms to the Office of Government Ethics. The president's personal wealth increased last year by more than $2 billion. Earlier, he told reporters there was no conflict of interest. Police in Ohio say four family members are facing charges, including child endangerment, after the discovery of 16 children living in deplorable conditions. Vinton County Sheriff Ryan Kane outlined some of those conditions.
4: Most of our livestock was kept in better conditions than the children. It was extremely high presence, I'm sure, of bacterial and human feces. It was just a disgusting scene.
2: The children now in protective custody. A stunt at the Empire State Building today, beginning with a couple scaling the Empire Spire, where they flew a banner before climbing down where a proposal took place on a platform. It ended with the man and woman taken into custody. ABC News contributor and former NYPD Chief of Detectives Robert Boyce says the skilled daredevils didn't use harnesses or ropes and also breached security.
5: They didn't do any safety equipment, which puts it in a different perspective. It's reckless endangerment, felony. Because if they had fallen, they would have killed somebody else, could have killed somebody else on the way down from their own demise. So there's an issue right there, as well as criminal trespass and other ancillary charges that can go from there.
2: The breach comes as the NYPD is ramping up patrols and security ahead of the fourth holiday. You're listening to ABC News.
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9: I'm meteorologist Mace Michaels. Partly cloudy tonight, a slight storm chance, and a low in the low 60s. And a mixture of sunshine and clouds for tomorrow, warm and muggy, a high in the upper 80s, and maybe a storm or two. Still some storms possible for Friday and through the upcoming holiday weekend. Staying warm and muggy, too. The 4th is almost here. 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Right now it's 80.

Cool 103.5, the Lake's greatest hits, Janis Joplin. Good afternoon on a good-looking, feeling kind of a Wednesday here in the Brainerd Lakes. Mark it down on your calendars. August 31st, going to be playing at the State Fair Grandstand. Hermits will be along for the ride, but front and center, Tommy James and the Shondells. 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

Cool 103.5, the lake's greatest hits, dodging thunderbolts out on the island with Jay Ferguson. Good afternoon. I'm Dave Brooks with Elton John.

0: Cool 103.5, the lake's greatest hits. Don't let the sun go down on me. Good afternoon. I'm Dave Brooks. There's Elton John. Minnesota Twins going to be back in action tonight. Tonight, finishing out their series. Now, a lot of times it's the last game of a series that's under the sunshine rather than the lights, but not tonight. The Twins and the Houston Astros. This is the rubber game of the series. 7:10 first pitch tonight. 6:30 pregame. You can catch all the action. 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

0: 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Why not just say aloha? It means them both. That's the Beatles. Good afternoon. I'm Dave Brooks. Warm, muggy, marvelous. Summertime in the Brainerd Lakes. Do you know how fortunate you are to be here? It's just where everybody that's not here is wishing that they were. And there's you. Didn't even try. Just there it is. You're here. You've got it. Feel lucky, feel enjoyed, and we've got you through to bring you through a nice, muggy, hot kind of a Wednesday evening, ready to wrap up the work day. 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

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Good afternoon. I'm Dave Brooks with Three Dog Nights. 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
3: From ABC News, I'm Michelle Franzen. 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The president's personal wealth increased last year by more than $2 billion, more than triple the profits that he reported prior to returning to the White House for his second term. Here's ABC's Selena Wang.
4: The president's assets are held in a trust, but this is not a traditional hands-off blind trust. This is a trust controlled by President Trump's children. The scale of Trump's business ventures, his family's business ventures, it is unprecedented for an American president. And just for some comparison here, this financial disclosure for President Trump was 900 pages long. Compare that to President Biden's a year before he left office. That was just 11 pages long.
3: The president, when asked by reporters, says there was no conflict of interest. A horrifying discovery in Ohio. Police say 16 children living in deplorable conditions were removed from a home east of Cincinnati. Ohio Attorney General Andy Wilson says those children were reached just in time.
5: I think if they would have waited another 24 hours, there was a very high probability that we'd be dealing with a death or multiple deaths.
3: The children now in protective custody. Police say four family adult members were arraigned on charges, including child endangerment. In New York City, a pair of daredevils scaled the Empire State Building all the way to the spire. The stunt ended with a proposal and both in custody. Here's ABC's Aaron Katursky.
6: They climbed down about 250 feet. The NYPD officers were there waiting, took these two individuals into custody after they climbed to the very top of the Empire State Building spire, unfurled a banner, then climbed to a platform. One proposed to the other, and the two appeared to embrace in what is one illegal stunt.
3: Police say they're looking at criminal charges and believe the pair was profiled before in a documentary and have carried out similar stunts. You're listening to ABC News.
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13: From the Brainerd Now newsroom, I'm Tess Taylor. A 33-year-old Brainerd man died Tuesday afternoon when his motorcycle struck a pickup truck on Highway 371 in Nisswa. The Minnesota State Patrol responded to the crash just before 3:15. According to the report, a 2023 Chevy Silverado was southbound on the highway after turning off of Smiley Road and crossing over the northbound lanes when it was rear-ended by a 2021 Ducati. The driver of the Ducati, Tyler Welton Dokobakken, suffered fatal injuries as a result of that collision. The driver of the Chevy, 42-year-old Michael John Morgan of Nisswa, suffered no reported injuries. The State Patrol reports that Dokobakken was wearing a helmet and the roadway was dry at the time of the crash. A 40-year-old Shoreview man was injured last week after his motorcycle collided with an SUV on Highway 23 in Mille Lacs County. The State Patrol says that crash happened just before 5 o'clock Friday evening in Malacca when, according to the report, an eastbound 2018 Harley-Davidson collided with a 2018 Honda CR-V at the intersection of Highway 23 and 10th Avenue. The driver of the Harley, Timothy Michael Anderson, suffered non-life-threatening injuries and was transported to a Robbinsdale hospital. The driver of the Honda, 74-year-old Susan Turborg of Princeton, suffered no reported injuries. The State Patrol says Anderson was wearing a helmet and the road was dry at the time of that crash. And more than two dozen men are accused of being part of two Minneapolis street gangs who operated an open-air drug market. Federal prosecutors announced Monday that 25 defendants are facing drug trafficking conspiracy charges. 12 of the suspects were arrested Monday, and others will be transferred from state to federal custody. One of the defendants, Fronta Miller, is a fugitive. Authorities say the gang members trafficked fentanyl, meth, and cocaine along Lake Street and Park Avenue South. One of the two gangs is linked to a pair of mass shootings within a 12-hour span along Lake Street corridor that left 10 people injured and two dead. That's a look at news at this hour. From the Brainerd Now newsroom, I'm Tess Taylor.
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15: I'm meteorologist Mace Michaels. Partly cloudy tonight, a slight storm chance, and a low in the low 60s. And a mixture of sunshine and clouds for tomorrow, warm and muggy, a high in the upper 80s, and maybe a storm or two. Still some storms possible for Friday and through the upcoming holiday weekend. Staying warm and muggy, too. The 4th is almost here. 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Right now it's 80.

Cool 103.5, the Lake's greatest hits, lady. That is Styx. Good evening. I'm Dave Brooks. Can you believe they had a greatest hits album in 1970? They put this new one together for it. Yeah, new from 1970. Summertime with Sly and the Family Stone on Cool 103.5.

0: 103.5, the lake's greatest hits, down by the swamp, spiders and snakes. Jim Stafford, happy as a clam in the middle of it all. Good evening. I'm Dave Brooks. 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

Cool 103.5, the Lake's greatest hits, Andy Gibb. Good evening, I'm Dave Brooks. I want to sound like Diana Ross. Cool 103.5.

Cool 103.5, the Lake's greatest hits. Think Kenny Rogers and the First Edition need to work with their board op. Good evening. I'm Dave Brooks. Kiss them off now. Steam them.

0: Cool 103.5, the lake's greatest hits. That's Steam. Good evening. I'm Dave Brooks. Is sun tea still a thing, or was that back from the day when I was a kid? Well, I still do it. Kind of let the sun do the brewing of the tea for you, right? Maybe early in the day, you get that big jug in the backyard, all the tea bags in it. Let the sun do its work. Yeah, I'm fine with that. And then you come on back from work. It's good to go. Now you just need to chill it down or serve it over ice. Sweet mint iced tea. My dad was kind of from the South, Missouri, but to talk to him about it, you'd think it was deep in the heart of the bayou somewhere. Well, sweet mint iced tea, great summertime drink. I'll pass it off to you. Kim Carnes is in next on Cool 103.5.
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Cool 103.5, the lake's greatest hits, Kim Carnes. Good evening. Dave Brooks joining you with Kenny and Stevie. 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
2: From ABC News, I'm Michelle Franzen. In North Dakota, President Trump toured the Theodore Roosevelt Library in Medora and delivered remarks at the opening ceremony. The president arriving on the new Air Force One gifted from Qatar. ABC's Selena Wang has more.
3: There's been bipartisan concern over the conflicts of interest here, the ethical, the legal, the national security concerns. Remember, this is a $400 million gift from Qatar. This is likely the largest gift ever from a foreign government. And the Pentagon has spent the last year, as well as hundreds of millions of dollars in taxpayer money, to retrofit this plane and do the necessary security upgrades to make sure that it's fit for use by the President of the United States.
2: The Supreme Court issuing a decision limiting law enforcement's use of geofencing. That's tracking suspects by sweeping up cell phone location data, including from those with no connection to a possible crime.
4: This is a 6-3 ruling authored by Justice Elena Kagan. She basically said all of this location data is private material. She basically described this data like a personal journal of your location, and she compared it to photos and emails, things that are usually protected by the Fourth Amendment. She says that a user, even if you're sharing this data with a third party like Google, has a reasonable expectation of privacy, and that the Fourth Amendment covers that location data.
2: ABC's Peter Haralombos. More World Cup action tonight, and it's win or go home for the U.S. team. They take on Bosnia and Herzegovina. ABC's Christian Cordero is at Levi's Stadium in Santa Clara, California.
5: This is a U.S. men's national team that has proven through the past three matches that they deserve to compete in this World Cup. Not just that we deserve to be here, deserve to play in front of a home crowd, but actually perform. You know, the last game, we got to rotate a bunch of players because the game itself, the results weren't going to change the standing.
2: If the U.S. pulls off a win, it marks the first time the team can move on from the first knockout round since 2002. You're listening to ABC News.
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9: I'm meteorologist Mace Michaels. Partly cloudy tonight, a slight storm chance, and a low in the low 60s. And a mixture of sunshine and clouds for tomorrow, warm and muggy, a high in the upper 80s, and maybe a storm or two. Still some storms possible for Friday and through the upcoming holiday weekend. Staying warm and muggy, too. The 4th is almost here. 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

Cool 103.5, the Lake's greatest hits, the Climax Blues Band. Good evening. Dave Brooks joining you off of their 1971 14th album, Sky's the Limit. Here are the Temptations on Cool 103.5.

0: Cool 103.5, the Lake's greatest hits, The Temptations. Good evening. I'm Dave Brooks. It's a choose-your-own-adventure kind of a Wednesday evening now. If music is going to be your bag, man, then, well, you want to get onto the on-air mobile app powered by the Lodge of the Brainerd Lakes or find the streaming player on our website, cool1035.com. 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Baseball, Minnesota Twins, going to finish it out against the Houston Astros at Daikin Park. Pre-game's coming up here shortly. First pitch, 7:10. 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Go Twins. In any case, I'm Dave Brooks. 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Your Twins Astros pregame is incoming, as is Fleetwood Mac on Cool 103.5. I'm Dave Brooks. I'm good to go.
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